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And you know what I'm talking about. 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We got a lot of nice girls.

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0: 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The Cat. 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
3: The city of Roanoke has announced a multi-year partnership with the Center for Policing Equity to enhance trust and safety with residents.
4: Over the next 3 years, the Roanoke Police Department will collaborate with CPE to analyze use of force, vehicle stop data, and officer activity. The data collected will guide efforts to improve equity in public safety for Roanoke residents. WDBJ reports that the city manager said the partnership will support initiatives to enhance public safety and promote equitable policing in Roanoke, demonstrating the city's commitment to building community trust. I'm Katie Gray.
3: When someone calls 911 in Chesterfield County, a drone could soon be one of the first to arrive. The new program sends drones to major emergencies, giving police and firefighters live video before crews get there. Chesterfield Police Chief Frank Carpenter tells TBS6 the goal is better information and safer responses.
5: These units are able to get on scene in a matter of seconds, you know, to the tune of maybe 120 to 90 seconds, to be able to then provide intelligence to responding units on the ground. So this is a game changer.
3: Officials stress the drones will not replace first responders and are not designed for random surveillance. Dr. Anthony Fauci will be back in the spotlight when he goes before the Senate on Wednesday. Wendy Swanson has more.
6: Fauci will testify before a GOP-led Senate panel on the COVID-19 pandemic in a hearing that is all but guaranteed to be combative. It comes days after Kentucky Republican Senator Rand Paul released what he calls Fauci's diary during the pandemic. Republicans say the diary proves Fauci was deliberately downplaying the theory COVID-19 originated from China's Wuhan lab while reveling in his own celebrity. Former President Biden says he preemptively pardoned Fauci because of possible, quote, unjustified and politically motivated prosecutions by the incoming administration.
3: I'm Rebecca Hughes.
7: VNN News on the Virginia News Network.
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0: The Grayson County Agricultural Fair, Friday and Saturday, August 7th and 8th at Bottomley Evergreens and Farms, 10278 Elk Creek Parkway, Elk Creek, Virginia. 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
1: Hello, everyone. Chief Mike here again from the Galax Volunteer Fire Department with another segment of Chatting with the Chief. 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The 14th annual Great Galax Duck Race takes place on July 4th at 10 a.m. See any Galax firefighter to get your tickets. 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We hope you'll include us in your summer fun and thank you so much for your support. 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
2: Chesterfield County's elected officials are condemning the owners of a bankrupt landfill as state environmental regulators work to prevent a potential environmental catastrophe.
3: The Virginia Department of Environmental Quality is investigating the actions of the landfill owners, who are accused of causing environmental problems. Officials say Shoesmith Landfill is an elevated temperature that produces toxic leachate, a liquid which could result in poisoning soil, streams, and underground water supplies. The DEQ is working with the bankruptcy trustee to address the concerns and ensure the situation is managed properly. WTVR reports that new regulations are being proposed to prevent similar incidences in the future. I'm Katie Gray.
2: A new report is recommending changes to Old Dominion University's security policies following a deadly March shooting. Muhammad Jallo walked into an ROTC classroom March 12th, shooting and killing instructor Brandon Shaw. Jallo died while being restrained by students. The report released yesterday called the shooting a targeted terror attack, adding that university officials were not told that Jallo had a previous conviction on terrorism-related charges. The report includes recommendations to improve campus safety and security, emergency response, and emergency notifications. A man who was already accused of kidnapping a Wisconsin teenager and keeping her at his home in Blacksburg is now facing new charges. Owen Lars Anderson was arraigned in Montgomery County yesterday and charged with 55 counts of child sexual abuse material possession. Police found the material during a search of Anderson's home in May. The search came after investigators found that a teen who had been reported missing from Milwaukee had allegedly been living with Anderson for nearly 4 years. Anderson is also facing charges in Wisconsin related to the abduction. The FBI is investigating possible federal charges. I'm Rebecca Hughes.
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1: 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How you doing, Lori?
2: Good, how are you?
1: Oh, let me turn your mic on. Are you there?
2: Make sure you're there.
1: And joining me, too, I got Krista in here. What, public relations?
2: I am the marketing coordinator.
1: Tween
2: County, yeah.
1: All right. And public relations, you do a great job with all of it. But they are talking about exciting changes happening, and including addition of both family care and urgent care services under one roof. Lori, I want to thank you so much for joining us this morning. 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
1: And Krista, anytime you want to jump in on anything, feel free to over here too. But let's talk about some of the providers and patients can see.
3: 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So for primary care and family medicine, we have Tara Ardito, our physician assistant. And on the urgent care side, we have Janet Garvey and Linda Raffert-Go, nurse practitioners. We also have Joy Creed, Sherry Taylor,

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1: And, of course, Lori, talk about the hours that you have. Are they different at each office or all the same?
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1: Can we talk about some of the urgent care needs that can be seen there?
0: Sure. Urgent care can help with many non-life-threatening concerns such as a cold, flu symptoms, sore throats, ear infections, minor sprains, minor injuries, rashes, and similar health issues. Again, for serious symptoms or emergencies, patients should call 911 or go to the local emergency room.
1: And, of course, what would you like the listeners to remember most about the services?
0: We want listeners to know that care is available close to home. Whether someone is looking for a primary care provider, needs help managing a chronic condition, or has an urgent care need, our team is here to help. They can just call again, 276-236-9953.
1: All right. And, Krista, do you have anything to add? Anything else you ladies like to talk about the services you provide?
2: Well, I do want to mention, you know, we talked about close to home, but what that really means, and I know that we can spit out addresses all the time, but let's talk practicality, you know.
1: Yeah.
2: It's right there by Sheetz, you know, close to Walmart. I know so many times we're in town or driving through, and then you realize your kid's got a cold or starts running a fever or a rash comes up that you didn't see before, and you're like, oh my goodness, where am I going to go? Well, guess what? It's right there at the corner. And we really want to make sure that we are available and seen. And it's really in a very convenient place.
1: Yeah, we were talking a while back. You said a lot of people were thinking that you were actually closing, but you just moved to locations too. So
2: right, and that really is to provide the best care that we can give. We didn't want people to misunderstand the closing of urgent care. That wasn't exactly the most accurate. It was that we just really transferred it and let it join into GALACS Family Care and move them into one building and had better access. Sometimes with the other location, it can be harder to get in and out, but with this new location, you can hop in and out with ease.
1: Very good. And before we wrap things up this morning, I want to let you ladies in closing. Anything else you want to put out there for our listening audience and our people to be informed about?
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1: All right. Very good. Krista, anything in closing you want to?
2: No, we just can't wait to see you.
1: All right. Thank you all so much for coming in.
0: Thank you.
1: Lori and Krista, being with us this morning, sharing all this great information. Wonderful to know that our community has convenient access to both family care, urgent care, and, of course, all in one location. And if you'd like to learn more or schedule an appointment, call Twin County Family Care. That number, 276-

0: 236, is it 9953? Did I get that right?
1: Yes.
0: All right, very good. 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
1: Yeah.
0: In Galax. All right, very good. Thanks again for joining us, and we appreciate everything you do and your team, your families, and our community, and hope both of you have a wonderful day. Oh, by the way, I got to thank you ladies for bringing by this good old iced frappe.
1: Yeah, for McKnight Life.
0: And breakfast. Good, ladies. We look forward to our next visit. Krista's always getting interviews lined up with different things going on. Anything in the upcoming months that
1: Got good surprises, so keep a listening ear out.
0: We got August coming up, mm-hmm. September, October, so always good information. So y'all stay tuned. We'll get you back into some more great country classics this morning on the Good Morning, Good Morning, Good Morning show.
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2: The city of Roanoke has announced a multi-year partnership with the Center for Policing Equity to enhance trust and safety with residents.
3: Over the next 3 years, the Roanoke Police Department will collaborate with CPE to analyze use of force, vehicle stop data, and officer activity. The data collected will guide efforts to improve equity in public safety for Roanoke residents. WDBJ reports that the city manager said the partnership will support initiatives to enhance

0: public safety and promote equitable policing in Roanoke, demonstrating the city's commitment to building community trust. I'm Katie Gray.
1: When someone calls 911 in Chesterfield County, a drone could soon be one of the first to arrive. The new program sends drones to major emergencies, giving police and firefighters live video before crews get there. Chesterfield Police Chief Frank Carpenter tells CBS6 the goal is better information and safer responses.
2: These units are able to get on scene in a matter of seconds, you know, to the tune of maybe 120 to 90 seconds, to be able to then provide intelligence to responding units on the ground. So this is a game changer.
1: Officials stress the drones will not replace first responders and are not designed for random surveillance. Dr. Anthony Fauci will be back in the spotlight when he goes before the Senate on Wednesday. Wendy Swanson has more.
3: Fauci will testify before a GOP-led Senate panel on the COVID-19 pandemic in a hearing that is all but guaranteed. Kentucky Republican Senator Rand Paul released what he calls Fauci's diary during the pandemic. Republicans say the diary proves Fauci was still from China's Wuhan lab while reveling in his own celebrity. Former President Biden says he preemptively pardoned Fauci.
4: The News Network.
5: Time now for a minute in the garden with Andre Viette.
6: 20 years ago, the Bradford pear was advertised as one of the finest small ornamental trees for American gardens. As a result, they have been extensively planted. As the first trees have matured, it has become evident that this tree has a flaw. It is subject to wind and ice damage. Careful pruning throughout its lifetime is essential. I'm Andre Viette.
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0: A historic concert coming to Bowman Gray Stadium. 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
5: Bobby Dwayne Byrd, age 79, of Galax, Virginia, passed away Sunday at his home, survived by his wife, Shirley Anders Byrd, of Galax, Virginia, daughter and son-in-law, Jennifer and Patrick Cockrum, of Salem, Virginia. Two grandchildren, brothers-in-law, L.C. Patton Jr. and Joe N. Vaughn, several nieces and nephews. A celebration of life service will be held Friday at 1 p.m. at the Trinity Baptist Church. Interment will follow in the Phelps Memorial Cemetery, and the family will receive friends Friday from 12 noon till time for the service at the Trinity Baptist Church. The deceased again is Bobby Dwayne Byrd, age 79, of Galax, Virginia, passed away Sunday at his home. Inez Goodson Hawks, age 100, of Galax, Virginia, passed away Tuesday in the Waddell Nursing and Rehab Center. Survived by her son and daughter-in-law, Gail and Pat Hawks of Burlington, North Carolina. Sisters, Imogene Norman, Iona Adams, and Ina Delp, all of Galax, Virginia. Four grandchildren and seven great-grandchildren, several nieces and nephews. Graveside services will be held Friday at 2 in the Phelps Memorial Cemetery. There'll be no visitation at the funeral home. Vaughn Gwynn Funeral Home in charge of arrangements. The deceased again, Inez Goodson Hawks, age 100, of Galax, Virginia, passed away Tuesday in the Waddell Nursing and Rehab Center.
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5: Miss Mary Ann Wingler Hell, age 84, of Fancy Gap, Virginia, passed away Saturday, July the 25th at the Hillsville Health and Rehabilitation. She's survived by a daughter, Alicia Stevens, and husband Joe of Woodlawn, Virginia, a son, Tony Hill of Hillsville, Virginia, also her grandchildren, Seth Greer and wife Mason, Cody Moss and husband Jeremy, Travis Hill and Tyler Hill, along with nine great-grandchildren.

0: and survive. Graveside services will be held Wednesday, July 29th, beginning at 11 a.m. at the Skyview Cemetery, with son-in-law Joe Stevens officiating. The deceased, again, Miss Mary Ann Wingler Hill, age 84, Fancy Gap, Virginia, passed away Sunday, July the 25th at the Hillsville Health and Rehabilitation.
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1: 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When's the last time you got away? Even Jesus, in his busy schedule, took time to get away and be alone with the Father. Psalm 46, verse 10 says, "Be still and know that I am God." It's time to put away the devices for a little bit, get away, go to the mountains, go to a quiet place, get alone with God, and watch what he does to restore your soul and get ready for the next season of ministry. 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
2: The city of Roanoke has announced a multi-year partnership with the Center for Policing Equity to enhance trust and safety with residents.
3: Over the next 3 years, the Roanoke Police Department will collaborate with CPE to analyze use of force vehicle stop data

0: and officer activity. The data collected will guide efforts to improve equity and public safety for Roanoke residents. WDBJ reports that the city manager said the partnership will support initiatives to enhance public safety and promote equitable policing in Roanoke, demonstrating the city's commitment to building community trust. I'm Katie Gray.
1: When someone calls 911 in Chesterfield County, a drone could soon be one of the first to arrive. The new program sends drones to major emergencies, giving police and firefighters live video before crews get there. Chesterfield Police Chief Frank Carpenter tells TBS6 the goal is better information and safer responses.
2: These units are able to get on scene in a matter of seconds, you know, to the tune of maybe 120 to 90 seconds, to be able to then provide intelligence to responding units on the ground. So this is a game changer.
1: Officials stress the drones will not replace first responders and are not designed for random surveillance. Dr. Anthony Fauci will be back in the spotlight when he goes before the Senate on Wednesday. Wendy Swanson has more.
3: Fauci will testify before a GOP-led Senate panel on the COVID-19 pandemic in a hearing that is all but guaranteed to be combative. It comes days after Kentucky Republican Senator Rand Paul released what he calls Fauci's diary during the pandemic. Republicans say the diary proves Fauci was deliberately downplaying the theory COVID-19 originated from China's Wuhan lab while reveling in his own celebrity. Former President Biden says he preemptively pardoned Fauci because of possible, quote, unjustified and politically motivated prosecutions by the incoming administration.
1: I'm Rebecca Hughes.
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1: Poor old boy, it ain't his fault. 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

0: Grayson County Agricultural Fair, Friday and Saturday, August 7th and 8th at Bottomley Evergreens and Farms, 10278 Elk Creek Parkway, Elk Creek, Virginia. 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
2: Chesterfield County's elected officials are condemning the owners of a bankrupt landfill as state environmental regulators work to prevent a potential environmental catastrophe.
3: The Virginia Department of Environmental Quality is investigating the actions of the landfill owners who are accused of causing environmental problems. Officials say Shoesmith Landfill is an elevated temperature that produces toxic leachate, a liquid which could result in poisoning soil, streams, and underground water supplies. The DEQ is working with the bankruptcy trustee to address the concerns and ensure the situation is managed properly. WTVR reports that new regulations are being proposed to prevent similar incidences in the future. I'm Katie Gray.
2: A new report is recommending changes to Old Dominion University's security policies following a deadly March shooting. Muhammad Jallo walked into an ROTC classroom March 12th, shooting and killing instructor Brandon Shaw. Jallo died while being restrained by students. The report released yesterday called the shooting a targeted terror attack, adding that university officials were not told that Jallo had a previous conviction on terrorism-related charges. The report includes recommendations to improve campus safety and security, emergency response, and emergency notifications. A man who was already accused of kidnapping a Wisconsin teenager and keeping her at his home in Blacksburg is now facing new charges. Owen Lars Anderson was arraigned in Montgomery County yesterday and charged with 55 counts of child sexual abuse material possession. Police found the material during a search of Anderson's home in May. The search came after investigators found that a teen who had been reported missing from Milwaukee had allegedly been living with Anderson for nearly 4 years. Anderson is also facing charges in Wisconsin related to the abduction. The FBI is investigating possible federal charges. I'm Rebecca Hughes.
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Good afternoon. You are tuned into Beachin' with Betty here on WCGX The Cat. We're here every day, Monday through Thursday, 12 noon to 1, playing your favorites in Carolina beach music, like that one right there from Danny Woods, Back to the Beach. And we got R&B and soul and just some feel-good music like we just heard from the Queen of Soul, Aretha Franklin, starting our set off today with Think. Yeah, at about 13, almost 14 minutes after 12 noon. We've got some sun peeping through the clouds. Yeah, a sunny day for today, and a big difference from yesterday for sure. Right now we're at 74 degrees here at the Cat Studios in Galax. Plenty of sunshine for today with a high near 79 degrees this afternoon. And then clear skies tonight with a low around 59. So maybe we'll dry out a little bit from all the rain. There comes the sun again. Love the seeing the sun today on this Wednesday, the 29th day of July. As we get back into music, y'all, with some requests we've got coming up. One for DJ Earl. Thank you, Earl, for listening. We appreciate you. We've got the Impressions right now for you. And after that, Stuart, we've got one for you. So y'all stay tuned.

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2: I think I love you.
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2: And I love you.

Good afternoon. You're beaching with Betty here on WCGX The Cat. The Commodores, Lady, You Bring Me Up. And also Lisa Stansfield, 831, going out for Stuart this afternoon. Thank you, Stuart, for those requests. And he calls those the Betty songs. And I appreciate that so much. And that's what we want to do here on the show, is bring you up each and every day, make your day a little bit brighter. And I hope we do that. And of course, we also heard from The Impressions, Something Said Love, a great request from DJ Earl as well. And we'll send out a hello to Douglas as well, if she's listening. So we appreciate y'all so much for tuning in and requesting the songs and loving the beach music. Thanks so, so much. 26 minutes, almost 27 minutes after 12 noon. We've got some sunshine today. May make it up to 79. We're at 74 right now at the Cat Studios in Galax. And coming up this weekend at the Blackman Amphitheater in Mount Airy, North Carolina, they've got three big shows for you once again this week. Starting it off with tomorrow night, North Tower will be on the stage at 7:30 p.m. And then Friday, it's Too Much Sylvia returns to the Blackman Amphitheater.

Theater. And then on Saturday, they have this Petty Rewind, a Tom Petty tribute band that will be on stage around 7:30 p.m. They all start at 7:30 each night, and it's $20 to get in at the gate or use your season pass. But North Tower tomorrow, Too Much Sylvia on Friday, and Saturday, the Petty Rewind Tom Petty tribute band. So it should be a fun time there in Mount Airy, North Carolina, at the Blackman Amphitheater. And we played this one yesterday, Too Much Sylvia for Stewart as well, and it kind of got interrupted with all our weather alerts that was happening yesterday. So I'm going to play it again for him today. We've got them, Too Much Sylvia, and they'll be in Mount Airy, North Carolina, Friday night. And you'll probably hear them play this one right here. We Ain't Leaving Carolina.

Oh, yes, Carolina beach music right there for you from the Embers, and I love beach music. Before that, we heard from Craig Woolard and Tim Cashin as they teamed up doing that Summertime Memories song. And hope you're out there making some great summertime memories right now. Yeah, because these days are flying by, right? We're at the 29th day of July already. Can you believe that? July is just about gone. We've got August coming up. And man, it's going by fast. So enjoy every second you can of summer before it's all gone. Yeah. The Embers will be in Mount Airy, North Carolina next week at the Blackman Amphitheater on Thursday, August the 6th. They're in Mount Airy at the Blackman Amphitheater. And then on Friday, August the 7th, they're in Wythful, Virginia. The Parks and Recreation of Wythful, Virginia is bringing in the Embers for their concert series. They're in Withers Park. It's going to be a fun time for sure. I think it's only $7 admission there to get in, or $5 if you buy them in advance, I believe. But check it out. They'll be in Mount Airy, North Carolina on Thursday, and Wythful, Virginia on Friday of next week, August 6th. And 7th, so a couple of chances there to see the Embers back to back. They're also going to be part of that big, huge Summerfest Beach Music Festival in Eden, North Carolina, and you don't want to miss it. Man, that is going to be such a great time, August 12th through the 15th. Man, it's almost here. I can't believe I've been talking about it, and now it's almost here. At the Wright Memorial Event Center, Eden, North Carolina, Summerfest 2026 begins on Wednesday, August the 12th, with the UBU band that night playing for the folks who are camping there. And then Thursday, they got the Castaways, the Connection Band, Blackwater, Motown Review, and then Friday, the Entertainers, Gary Louder and Smokin' Hot, the Pizzazz Band, and the Tams. Little Red and the Tams will be there Friday night, August 14th. And then August 15th on Saturday, the Band of Oz, Fat City, the Tones from Salisbury, North Carolina, which I love those folks as well. The Embers will be there, Chairman of the Board, and the Swingin' Medallions. So what a great lineup this year for the Summerfest Beach Music Festival, Eden, North Carolina. You can get tickets, eventbrite.com, B-R-I-T-E. I think they've still got some online for sale there, so check that out. And also, guess what? I've got a pair of tickets right now, a pass, a whole weekend pass to get you into that whole festival in Eden, North Carolina. If you just give me a call now, I'll take the first caller who calls in and says, I want to go. I want to go to Eden. Go see those. See that big, huge summer beach music festival in Eden at Wright Memorial Event Center. Call me now. I've got a pair of weekend passes for you. Yeah, the first person that gets through, 276-236-2922. 276-236-2922. While we're listening to the Band of Oz and waiting on our winner.

Oh, yeah. Baby, Work Out from the Blackwater Band when they had Kendrick Singletary on the lead. And man, I love to watch him. He was a great performer for sure. And if you get to see Kendrick somewhere, do so. I do encourage that because he is a great performer. But Blackwater right there, one of the bands going to be at the Wright Memorial Event Center, the big Summerfest Beach Music Festival, August 12th through the 15th in Eden, North Carolina. You don't want to miss it. We had a winner of our tickets, Frances Johnson. Congratulations. Won her a pair of tickets. The weekend passes. We've got some more to give away. We'll probably do it tomorrow, so be sure to tune in to Beaching with Betty tomorrow for your chance to win a pair of tickets to that great Beach Music Festival, August 12th through the 15th at Wright Memorial Event Center in Eden, North Carolina.

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0: Put on some flip-flops. And remember, NMBSC means Need More Betty Show Continuously.

Yeah, the Tones from Salisbury, North Carolina. Love those guys. Flip flops right there. It's a good day for some flip flops for sure. Got the sun shining and no rain in the forecast, so you won't get your toes wet. So there you go. Some sunshine. 74 degrees current temperature reading here at the Cat Studios. The Tones will be in Pilot Mountain, North Carolina this Saturday for their Hot Night Hot.

Cars Cruise-In event. The cruise-in starts around 3 o'clock in the afternoon in downtown Pilot Mountain on Main Street. And then the band will start around 5:30. It is a free event, and it's a great event to attend. You'll see all kinds of great classic cars and trucks and motorcycles and rat rods and all kinds of things you might see down there in downtown Pilot Mountain cruising around. And you'll have great music for sure from the Tones with our female vocalist of the year, Laura Kepley. You don't want to miss them. You will have a fun time for sure, because they always bring the party for sure. Hey, thanks for beaching with Betty today. That is about going to do it for me. Whatever you do, whoever you encounter today, let's try to spread love and kindness to each and every person, even if they may not deserve it. But let's try to spread love and kindness and make this world a better place, one person at a time. We can do it. I believe in us, y'all. We can do it. Thanks so much again for beaching with Betty. We've got great music for you all day long here on WCGX The Cat. So stay with us, and I'll be back tomorrow at 12 noon with more Carolina beach music, soul and R&B, and just some feel-good music. And I hope we made you feel good today as we leave you with The Times. And this is, of course, Miss Grace.

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2: After months of debate, Harrisonburg officials have voted to shut down a controversial surveillance program.
3: The Harrisonburg City Council voted to end the city's contract with Flock Safety and stop using its automated license plate reader cameras. The decision follows strong public opposition from residents who raised concerns about privacy, data security, and trust in law enforcement. DFLOC Harrisonburg member Giles Ains tells WHSV the win is bittersweet because council did not adopt an ordinance

0: allowing public comment if a future council decides to enter into a contract with a similar technology. The cameras are expected to go dark by the end of the week. I'm Thomas Cage.
1: Virginia Attorney General Jay Jones is joining a nationwide effort to crack down on illegal robocalls and scam texts. Jones and attorneys general from all 50 states are asking the FCC to strengthen the Know Your Customer rules, requiring phone providers to better verify who's using their networks. Officials say Americans received nearly 30 billion scam calls and texts last year, costing consumers almost $2 billion. Jones says stronger rules could help stop scammers before they reach people's phones. A new grant is helping James Madison University grow one of its most popular community spaces. The Edith J. Carrier Arboretum at JMU has received more than $163,000 Chesapeake Bay Trust grant to support its expansion from 63 to more than 110 acres. WHSV reports community members will have opportunities to shape and support the expansion as it develops over the coming years. Humanoid robots from China are being banned in the U.S., Tammy Trujillo reports.
2: The FCC released a statement on the national security threat posed by advanced foreign robots, saying the technology brings an unacceptable risk to U.S. security. The banned robots include humanoid devices and animal-like quadrupeds. The statement says the robotic devices could be used by malign actors who could remotely commandeer the robots to spy on Americans and gain foreign intelligence.
1: I'm Rebecca Hughes.
3: VNN News on the Virginia News Network.
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0: A historic concert coming to Bowman Gray Stadium. 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
3: I just left the Cove in the mountains of Asheville, North Carolina for a quick retreat just to get away with the Lord, pray with some other believers. And I'm telling you, I feel so much better and so much closer to the Lord. When's the last time you got away? Even Jesus in his busy schedule took time to get away and be alone with the Father. Psalm 46 verse 10 says, "Be still and know that I am God." It's time to put away the devices for a little bit. Get away, go to the mountains, go to a quiet place, get alone with God. And watch what he does to restore your soul and get ready for the next season of ministry. Hear him speak and everything.

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2: An officer-involved shooting is under investigation in Fairfax County. Police officers were called to the 7,000 block of Sutter Lane in Annandale yesterday morning after a report of a domestic incident involving a knife. Authorities say they then encountered a man who lunged out of a bush and tried to stab an officer's gun, leading to the officer to fire three shots. The suspect's shoulder was grazed and he was taken to the hospital for treatment. Charges are pending. A D.C. man and a woman who served as police officers in Prince George's County have been arrested following an auto fraud investigation. Police in Arlington County say Serena Alston and Ronaldo Gaines created a scheme to steal cars and change their vehicle identification numbers to hide them. The couple allegedly then stole at least three rental cars from Regional National Airport in 2024. Both now face multiple charges, including conspiracy. A Virginia's new Yes in God's Backyard law aims to make it easier to build affordable housing on unused church property. Thomas Cage with more.
3: Newport News Mayor Philip Jones says the idea addresses two growing issues.
4: So across the peninsula, especially in Newport News, what we see is we have a lot of church land, church property, but we have a shrinking church population. And so this year, the General Assembly passed legislation that's going to allow it to be easier to build affordable housing on church land.
3: He tells WAVY developers can bypass certain rezoning hurdles if most of the housing remains income-based and affordable for at least 50 years.
4: A lot of these churches, predominantly African-American, have acres of land, but they have a shrinking population and they're unable to meet their bills. We're trying to be able to work together.
3: Persons of different faiths will offer input on the implementation of the law. I'm Thomas Cage.
2: And I'm Katie Gray.

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1: Poor old boy, it ain't his fault. 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
2: Virginia authorities are looking for a missing and endangered young teen. A Cody alert was issued today for 13-year-old Zamari Gamillion. She was last seen yesterday at her home in Essex County. Zamari is described as black with brown hair and brown eyes and was last seen wearing gray sweatpants and a light gray shirt at the time. Virginia State Police say her disappearance does pose a credible threat to her health and safety. Anyone with information as to her whereabouts is asked to contact police. It may be July, but one Roanoke fundraiser is already looking ahead to the holiday season. Rebecca Hughes with the story.
3: The Salvation Army of Roanoke is holding its annual Christmas in July fundraiser to help prepare for increased needs later this year. WSLS reports the campaign raises money for food assistance, holiday programs, and other services for families in need. Organizers hope the summer event reminds people that the need for giving does not start in December. It lasts all year long. I'm Rebecca Hughes.
2: Health experts bringing awareness to the dangers of skin exposure to the sun and tanning salons. Professor Spencer Dunaway thinks there's a trend of the younger generation ignoring or not being aware of the risk of tanning and long-term UV radiation.
4: So if you're tanning in your 20s, you will pay for it in your 40s and 50s in the presence of fine wrinkles, deep wrinkles, sunspots, age spots.
2: He says there's a clear evidence that tanning at any early age will dramatically increase the risk of skin cancer, premature aging, and the development of sunspots. He says tanning beds cause cancer, but evidence shows those who use them as teens are much more likely to become lifelong tanners. I'm Katie Gray.
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2: An officer-involved shooting is under investigation in Fairfax County. Police officers were called to the 7,000 block of Sutter Lane in Annandale yesterday morning after a report of a domestic incident involving a knife. Authorities say they then encountered a man who lunged out of a bush and tried to stab an officer's gun, leading to the officer to fire three shots. The suspect's shoulder was grazed and he was taken to the hospital for treatment. Charges are pending. A D.C. man and a woman who served as police officers in Prince George's County have been arrested following an auto fraud investigation. Police in Arlington County say Serena Alston and Ronaldo Gaines created a scheme to steal cars and change their vehicle identification numbers to hide them. The couple allegedly then stole at least three rental cars from Regional National Airport in 2024. Both now face multiple charges, including conspiracy. A Virginia's new Yes in God's Backyard law aims to make it easier to build affordable housing on unused church property. Thomas Cage with more.
3: Newport News Mayor Philip Jones says the idea addresses two growing issues.
4: So across the peninsula, especially in Newport News, what we see is we have a lot of church land, church property, but we have a shrinking church population. And so this year, the General Assembly passed legislation that's going to allow it to be easier to build affordable housing on church land.
3: He tells WAVY developers can bypass certain rezoning hurdles if most of the housing remains income-based and affordable for at least 50 years.
4: A lot of these churches, predominantly African-American, have acres of land, but they have a shrinking population and they're unable to meet their bills. We're trying to be able to work together.
3: Persons of different faiths will offer input on the implementation of the law. I'm Thomas Cage.
2: And I'm Katie Gray.
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0: It's the Grayson County Agricultural Fair, Friday and Saturday, August 7th and 8th at Bottomley Evergreens and Farms, 10278 Elk Creek Parkway, Elk Creek, Virginia. 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
2: Virginia authorities are looking for a missing and endangered young teen. A CODI alert was issued today for 13-year-old Zamari Gamillion. She was last seen yesterday at her home in Essex County. Zamari is described as black with brown hair and brown eyes and was last seen wearing gray sweatpants and a light gray shirt at the time. Virginia State Police say her disappearance does pose a credible threat to her health and safety. Anyone with information as to her whereabouts is asked to contact police. It may be July, but one Roanoke fundraiser is already looking ahead to the holiday season. Rebecca Hughes with the story.
3: The Salvation Army of Roanoke is holding its annual Christmas in July fundraiser to help prepare for increased needs later this year. WSLS reports a campaign raises money for food assistance, holiday programs, and other services for families in need. Organizers hope the summer event reminds people that the need for giving does not start in December. It lasts all year long. I'm Rebecca Hughes.
2: Health experts bringing awareness to the dangers of skin exposure to the sun and tanning salons. Professor Spencer Dunaway thinks there's a trend of the younger generation ignoring or not being aware of the risk of tanning and long-term UV radiation.
4: So if you're tanning in your 20s, you will pay for it in your 40s and 50s in the presence of fine wrinkles, deep wrinkles, sunspots,

0: age spots.
1: He says there's a clear evidence that tanning at any early age will dramatically increase the risk of skin cancer, premature aging, and the development of sunspots. He says tanning beds cause cancer, but evidence shows those who use them as teens are much more likely to become lifelong tanners. I'm Katie Gray.
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